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0: Because I get lonesome sometimes. I get lonesome right in the middle of a crowd. I've got a feeling that with her, I won't be lonesome no matter where I am.
1: RMF Classic. Najpiękniejsza muzyka filmowa.

I've seen a grizzly big as a house walk across an open plain. Heard of a boy called Elvis something, his voice could drive young girls.

Seen an elk with twisted antlers throw bright lightning across the sky. Seen a man with a broken curse leap from a bridge and try to fly. Seen a boy who was a dog who became a man and forgot to die. Lately I've been having dreams, crazy dreams I can't explain. A woman standing in a field of flowers and screaming a locomotive train. Crazy dreams that go on for hours, and I can't begin to tell you how that

them to the place where I'll one day be. 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It's measured in truth, it's measured in love, measured in a tendency to pain. It's measured by a girl in a field of flowers, screaming dream of a midnight train. This has been going on for years, years and years and years and years and years and years and years and years. I can't begin to tell you.

0: Tony and me at the dog days dance at the gym tonight.
1: We can't rumble in the gym. It'll be lousy with cops.
2: Maybe we've had enough trouble with the Puerto Ricans for one day.
0: Relax. It's a social mixer. So we'll mix until the time's right to fix the rumble for tomorrow night. Be there 10 p.m. Punctual life. Dress to kill. Walking tall.
1: We always walk tall.

0: Funny, I wasn't planning on showing up tonight.
1: You don't like dancing?
0: No. I mean, yeah. I like it. I like it a lot, dancing with you. It's just your,
1: You're tall.
0: Yeah, and you're not.
1: I'm not Puerto Rican.
0: You just figuring that out?
1: From down here, I wasn't sure.
0: Is that okay? That I'm not?
1: I don't know. Creo que sí, pero como yo nunca, since I never seen you before. This is my first time dancing in New York City, so you tell me. Is it okay?
0: There's not much I can do about it, so. Sorry. You just caught me by surprise, is all. I'm a by the book type, so.
1: By the book?
0: Try me again.

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2: Tomorrow.
1: Sí, ok. Wait. I forgot why I called you.
2: I'll wait till you remember.

0: 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Give me one good reason I shouldn't throw the book at you.
1: Dear kindly Sergeant Krupke, you gotta understand.

0: Who's this? Naturally, we're punks. 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We never had the love that every child ought to get. We ain't no delinquents, we're misunderstood. Deep down inside us, there is good.
1: There is good.

0: 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And juvenile delinquency is a social disease.
1: Disease? You get a social disease?
0: Bring him to a social worker.
2: Hey, wait, can

0: 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They'll listen to me.
1: What if you can't?
0: We can't be together while they're brawling all around us because of us.

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One of your own kind, stick to your own kind. A boy like that will give you sorrow. You'll meet another boy.

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And when he's done, he'll leave you lonely. He murdered your love, he murdered mine. Just wait and see, just wait, Maria.

0: He will never be safe here.
1: Sí, lo sé.
0: And no one will ever forgive him.
1: With you?
0: You can't ever ask me that.
1: Will you forgive me?
0: Te quiero, mi niña. Or he will have to go away. And you will have to go with him.